0: A hungry little boy with a runny nose plays in the street as a cold wind blows in the ghetto.
1: In the ghetto.
0: And his hunger burns. 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Then one night in desperation, the young man breaks away.

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1: In the ghetto.
0: And as her young man

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A woman who carries herself like Miss Universe.

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After all these many roads we have traveled away from each other, so rarely we ever get to meet anymore these days. Spend time together in these poor and forlorn fields, these sorrowful realms of the North.

Let us now bind hand into hand and sing to give a voice to magic of our legends. Let us tell ancient poems and stories for our loved and our young ones. Stories from the belt of old Väinämöinen, from underneath the forge of smith Ilmarinen, the blade of Lemminkäinen's sword, aim of Jokahainen's bow, from far away distant fields of Northland, from the land of

the mother told me when I was just a mere child tumbling at her feet. But now the times have changed. The stories been forgotten. Legendary riches of Sampo have grown old. Mighty Louhi has disappeared in her spells. Wise Vipunen passed away in the songs, and brave Lemminkäinen died playing his games. But yet there are many other stories to be heard. Lessons to be learned from poems, from songs. Stories that I found along my old path, and hidden just under the old timbers of my home. Should I burst open those chests of magic words? Should I free all the poems and songs from their caskets? Give a voice to ancient legend and magic rhymes. Undo the knots and release them for all.